Life can be hard, beautiful, and complicated all at the same time. As they say, life be life, but you got to know that no matter what, God is with you every step of the way. You're good.

0: Inspiration 1390. Music of power and praise. Hey, family. How you doing? I'm Candace McCollum. We are together until 10 p.m. I call you my bless up crew because y'all have been a blessing to me since I have been on Inspiration 1390 since 2022. Thank you for hanging out with me. Coming up, let's do Travis Green and I have Bree Babineaux. I adore them both. But right now, we got to get into our good vibe quote of the night. Now, we know they say life be lifin'. We go through the ups and downs, the highs and the lows, and that's okay because that is a part of life's journey. But you got to know that no matter what you are going through, God is always with you every step of the way. Don't ever forget that. Here we go. Even in seasons of waiting, God is preparing you. Stay faithful, stay focused, and believe that your breakthrough is already in motion. And together we say amen. And never forget, life may be lifing, but God be Godding.
1: Next. Hey, Alfie, what can I get for you?
2: Hey, Nora, just a nice latte, please. How was your weekend?
1: Not bad, thanks. Mainly working here. You?
2: Me? Well, I was battling gods in the afterlife realm, and after lunch, I fought mercenaries. Ooh, could I get oat milk with that latte, please?
1: Yeah, of course.
2: And then Sunday was mostly fighting supervillains. So a pretty chill weekend. Oh, and I'll grab an almond croissant, too.
1: Wait, what? That didn't actually happen, right?
2: It happens on PS5.
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My Bless Up crew, here is a reminder for you. You are exactly where you need to be, and everything is unfolding with purpose. You do not have to rush this season. Growth is happening, even when it feels quiet.

Inspiration 1390, music of power and praise. Hey, family, how you doing? Thank you for hanging out with me on this blessed Saturday evening. I'm Candace McCollum. We're together until 10 p.m. Coming up, let's do Vajon Mitchell, and I have Zacardi Cortez, but I got to remind you of a few things, okay? Are you ready? Of course, you know I got to remind you of our free iHeartRadio app. If you haven't downloaded it, we got so many great new features. And you know my favorite is the talk back feature. Yes, you have the opportunity to leave me, Candace McCollum, a message up to 30 seconds. Let me know what is on your mind. Say hi.

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I got a reminder for you. 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Come on now. God's grace is already ahead of you.

0: Inspiration 1390, music of power and praise. My blessed up crew, how you doing? I'm Candace McCollum. We are together until 10 p.m. I want to say hello to my blessed up crew roll call. Thank you so much for checking in. Patrick, Tamara, Kendall, Mariah, Titus, and Al. I appreciate each and every one of you. Coming up, let's do... We got some greats. Tamala Mann and Marvin Sapp. But right now, we got to talk about my parents in the segment that I like to call the parentals. So earlier today, I went to go see my mom and dad. And, you know, I have a garage door opener. So, of course, it allows me to open the garage door. But to actually get in the house, that door from the garage, it's always locked. So I knocked on the door. And my dad was like, hold on, I got to open it. It took about a good 4 minutes for him to open the door. Not because he had to get downstairs and then go into the laundry room, but because he had to take off the alarm, disarm the alarm. Then he had to move the chair that was behind the door. Then he had to move the thing on the floor that doesn't let air come in. Then there was boxes on the chair that he had behind the door. It's like, y'all, do y'all really need all of this to feel safe in y'all home? Y'all are good. Nobody's going to break in. But I was standing outside for 4 minutes. My dad just kept on saying, hold on. All right, here we go. Hold on. I love my mom and dad. And I love you too, my blessed up crew. For Inspiration 1390.
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4: And you're more than just a gospel artist. I mean, you pop, your R&B, your soul, your funk. Like you've crossed so many different lanes. And when you wanted to venture out into, you know, more than just gospel, what was that like for you? What was that conversation like with you and your family?
5: I knew that, okay, I'm in church. This is what's around me. I'm writing gospel music. Because that is the music that I love. It's the music that I'm around. But mm-hmm. I started to fall in love with other things. Stevie Wonder and Donny Hathaway. You know, I got their music and I started to get on, even the Beatles. I started to get on to these things. And it's like, man, these things move me. And I started to question as a kid, like, wait, so you telling me this gift that Stevie is, these telling me these songs aren't from God at all? Like, you saying that's all somebody else's. God don't have no reign over these songs. And it just started to not fully make sense to me. Mm-hmm. And for me, just as a path, I started to look at who I wanted to be and what I wanted to be. Once I decided I wasn't going to be a pastor, let my dad know, look, I'm not, hey man, I'm not taking over the church, you know. No, but once we got past that, it was like, you know, I want to talk about more than just God. I love God. I mean, I absolutely love God. My faith is strong, but I want to talk about these other experiences in my life. I want to talk about love. I want to talk about life. I want to talk about the sky being blue if I want, or this wall being gray in here if I want, and that not be considered against who I am as a believer.
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0: Inspiration 1390. Music of power and praise. Hey, family, my bless up crew of Candace McCollum. How you feeling? I hope all is well. And let me tell you something. If you're going through something right now, it's okay. God's got you. Coming up, let's do Ja'Kalen Carr, and I have Whitney Houston. But we got to get into our birthday blessings. Yes, you know how I feel about birthdays. They are a huge deal to me. My friends and my family say I overdo it, but I tell them, look, there's three reasons why you have to celebrate your birthday every year. Life is to be celebrated and appreciated. Your birthday is your own personal holiday, and you got to celebrate everything that God has brought you to and through. So, celebrate yourself. Celebrate life. Do something nice for yourself. Let me tell you something. It is okay to do so. You deserve it. So if you are celebrating a birthday today, happy birthday blessings to you. Enjoy your special day.
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Say yes to the blessing and no to the stressing on the Bless Up Show with Candace McCollum on Inspiration 1390, music of power and praise.

My Bless Up crew, there is a new eyelash extension study. If you or a special woman in your life wears eyelash extensions, I want you to stay close. More details and our news rundown coming up in 4 minutes.

0: Inspiration 1390, music of power and praise. Hey, family, how you doing? I hope all is well. Another day, another blessing. I'm Candace McCollum. I call you my bless up crew. Thank you for hanging out with me. Yes, I appreciate you. Coming up, let's do Ja'Kalen Carr and Chicago's very own Jonathan McReynolds. And of course, we got to show love to everybody right now who is tuning in on our free iHeartRadio app. Right now, we got to get into our news rundown. Now, I know there are a lot of women and young women who wear eyelash extensions. A new study of young women who wear eyelash extensions has found that almost all had an infestation of spider-like parasites that feed on dead skin cells. Samples came from 25 women who regularly wear extensions, eyelash extensions, and it identified the parasite in samples from all but one patient. Please make sure if you do wear eyelash extensions, there's nothing wrong with it, but just take proper care of the extensions and your eyelid, all right? We want you to stay healthy and looking good out here at the same time. We're Inspiration 1390.
1: Next. Hey, Alfie, what can I get for you?
2: Hey, Nora, just a nice latte, please. How was your weekend?
1: Not bad, thanks. Mainly working here. You?
2: Me? Well, I was battling gods in the afterlife realm, and after lunch, I fought mercenaries. Ooh, could I get oat milk with that latte, please?
1: Yeah, of course.
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1: Wait, what? 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

family, it's your girl, Ja'Kalyn Carr, and you're tuned in to the Ja'Kalyn Carr Show, where we build faith, speak life, and remind you that God did not design you to do life by yourself. 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Let's get started by remembering what God has already done. Here's my song, History Breakthrough, on the Ja'Kalyn Carr Show.

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That was Bree Babineaux with All. And family, giving God all of it includes the parts of your life that you have been quietly disappointed about. Now, let's stand on a promise while the picture is still incomplete. Here's Tim Rogers with For My Good on the Jacalyn Carr Show.

Welcome back, family. You're locked into the Jacalyn and Carr Show, and I'm so glad that you are here. I pray this hour is already helping your heart stay lifted and your faith stay ready. Up next, you're going to hear Chandler Moore with Lead Me On, and right after that, I'm going to share today's email question. Real encouragement for somebody who has been feeling alone in a new place. Stay close, y'all. Here's Chandler Moore with Lead Me On the Jacalyn and Carr Show.

That was Chandler Moore with Lead Me On. And sometimes, family, God leads you somewhere before he builds anything around you there. That gap can feel isolating even when you are exactly where you are supposed to be. It is now time for our email question. Today's question comes from Latoya in Shreveport. Ja'Kalen, I moved here almost a year ago for work. I have visited several churches and I still don't know anybody. I go to work, I come home, and that's it. I am lonely in a way I have never been before, and I feel too old to be starting over socially. How do I build life here? Latoya, thank you so much for writing. Loneliness after a move is very real, okay? And the fact that you have kept trying for a year says something about your character. But here's a few things that I want you to consider. Attending is not belonging, okay? Sitting in a service does not build relationships. Serving, joining a group, or showing up to something small does. Pick one place and stay long enough to be recognized. Visiting many churches keeps you a guest everywhere and a member nowhere. Also, be the one who initiates. Most people are waiting to be invited, which is exactly why so many are lonely at the same time. Also, give it more time. You know, adult friendships are usually built through repeated ordinary contact, not one great conversation. Latoya, I'm praying that God connects you to real people, plants you in the right church home, and turns this from a place you live into a place you belong. And to everybody who's listening to this, community is usually built by the person willing to go first. Here's Jonathan McReynolds with Echo on the Ja'Kalen Carr Show.

That was Jonathan McReynolds with Echo. And fella, when you're by yourself a lot, the voice in your head, it gets louder, okay? And it makes it even more important than it is telling you the truth. We're going to take a quick break, but when we come back, we've got more music and a winning quote to encourage your spirit. Keep it right here, y'all, on the Jacalyn Club.

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Welcome back, family. You're listening to the Jacalyn Carr Show, and I pray this time together is helping you breathe a little easier and believe a little stronger. Coming up, you're going to hear PJ Morton with Mercy and Monica Lisa Stevenson with It Is Well. Then I'm going to share today's winning quote to help carry you into the weekend. Stay with me, y'all. This is the Jacalyn Carr Show.

That was Monica Lisa Stevenson with It Is Well. Family, today's winning quote is this. Isolation always tells you the same lie, that you are the only one. See, that is the strategy. Get you alone, then convince you that nobody else struggles like this. Nobody would understand. And reaching out would only make it awkward. And the longer you stay along with that voice, the more believable it sounds. But here's how you can work through this. Number one, assume somebody else feels exactly what you feel. Statistically, you are right. Also, make the first move even though it is uncomfortable. The awkwardness lasts 2 minutes. The isolation lasts months. And then also say yes to the next invitation, even when you would rather stay home. You are not the only one. You are just the one who has been alone with the thought. Family, here's the Cardi Cortez with Working On Me on the Jacalyn Carr Show.

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1: That was Akardi Cortez with Working On Me. And part of what God works on is our willingness to let other people close enough to actually know us. Family, don't move, because after the break, I'm sharing today's winning strategy. And I'm calling this one, Be the One Who Invites. A practical reminder that the people who initiates is usually the one who ends up with community. You don't want to miss it, family. We'll be right back. This is the Jacalyn Carr Show. It's the
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7: 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Hey, Alfie, what can I get for you?
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7: Not bad, thanks. Mainly working here. You?
8: 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Ooh, could I get oat milk with that latte, please?
7: Yeah, of course.
8: 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Ooh, and I'll grab an almond croissant, too.
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Welcome back, family. You're still locked into the Jakayla and Carr Show, and it is time for today's winning strategy. I'm calling this one, Be the One Who Invites. Family, almost everybody is waiting to be included, okay? They show up, they smile, they lead, and they go home wishing somebody had asked them to lunch, which means the room is full of people who want the same thing you want, and nobody is starting it. But here is your strategy. Number one, invite one person to one specific thing this week. Not we should hang out sometime. No, pick a day, pick a time, and pick a place. Also, expect a few no's without taking them personally, okay? Schedules are complicated, and some people need a little time to open up, and that is okay. And then, lastly, repeat it. Community is built through repetition, not through one great outing, family. And be the best person you can be. Be to others who you want them to be to you. Family, when you become the one who invites, you stop waiting on a room full of people who are all waiting too, and that one habit can change an entire season of your life. Here's Jordan Armstrong.

Hey, family, it's your girl, Ja'Kalyn Carr, and you tuned into the Ja'Kalyn Carr Show, where we build faith, speak life, and remind you that you do not have to keep carrying what somebody else put on you. If an old offense has been taking up space in your heart, I believe this hour is going to lighten the load. We've got a powerful lineup today with J.J. Hairston, William McDowell, Smokey Norville, Marvin Sapp, William Murphy, Jericho Worship, C.C. Winans, Pastor Mike Jr., Zebulon Ellis, and more. Along with our email question, winning quote, and winning strategy. Family, let's get started with the reminder that nothing else compares to his presence. Here's J.J. Hairston with Nothing Else on the Ja'Kalyn Carr Show.

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1: That was William McDowell with I Want Jesus. And when that becomes the honest desire of your heart, family, a lot of things you have been gripping starts loosening on their own. Now, let's remember where the authority is. Here's Smokey Norful with In My Name on the Jacalyn Carr Show.

0: That was Smokey Norfolk within my name. And family, there is still power in that name for peace, for healing, and for the kind of freedom you cannot talk yourself into. We're going to take a quick break, but don't you move, because there's more encouragement and more music on the way. 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
1: It's

Welcome back, family. You're locked into the Jacalyn Carr Show, and I'm glad you're here. I pray this hour is already helping your faith rise and your heart settle into the goodness of God. Family, up next, you're going to hear Marvin Sapp with He Was There. And right after that, I'm going to share today's email question, something real for somebody who is trying to forgive a person who never said they were sorry. Stay close. Here's Marvin Sapp with He Was There on the Jacalyn Carr Show.

0: That was Marvin Sapp with He Was There. And that matters for somebody today, because even in the situation where nobody defended you, God was not absent from a family. It is now time for our email question. Today's question comes from Anthony in Providence. He writes, Ja'Kalen, someone in my family hurt me badly years ago and has never apologized. They acted like it never happened. Everybody tells me to forgive and move on, but it feels like letting them get away with it. How do I forgive someone who has never admitted they did anything wrong? Anthony, I want to thank you so much for being honest, okay? And thank you for asking this honestly rather than pretending you were already past it. And I want to clear up some things that trips a lot of sincere people. Number one, forgiveness is not the same as reconciliation, okay? Forgiveness is something you do. Reconciliation requires two people, and it requires their honesty. Number two, forgiving does not mean the offense was acceptable. It means you are handing the debt to God instead of continuing to collect it on yourself. You are allowed to forgive and still have boundaries. Access is earned. Forgiveness is given. And then lastly, it usually has to be done more than once. So when the memory comes back, forgive again. That is not failure. That is the process. Anthony, I'm praying that God heals you and heals you from whatever the situation was and whatever someone did to you. And he releases you from carrying it and gives you the wisdom about how close that relationship should be going forward. And to everybody who's listening, I want you to hear this. Forgiveness is not a gift you hand them. It is a weight you put down. Here's William Murphy with No Failure on the Ja'Kalen Carr Show.
1: He cannot fail. Say it again. Tell him there is no failure. Say it like you believe it. There is no failure.

That was William Murphy with No Failure. And what somebody did to you years ago did not cancel what God still has planned for you. We're going to take a quick break, family. But when we come back, we've got more music and a winning quote to strengthen your spirit. Keep it right there on the Jacalyn Carr Show.

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You're listening to the Ja'Kayla and Carr Show. I pray this hour is helping you breathe a little deeper and believe a little stronger. Coming up, you're going to hear Jericho Worship with Fire and Cloud and CeCe Winans with That's My King. After that, fam, I'm going to share today's winning quote to help anchor your heart in truth. 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This is the Ja'Kayla and Carr Show.

That was CeCe Winans with That's My King. Family, today's winning quote is this. Unforgiveness makes you the caretaker of a wound you did not create. Think about how unfair that arrangement is, okay? Somebody else did the damage, and now you are the one maintaining it, checking on it, and giving it energy years later. They moved on. You're still on duty. But here's how you can work through that, family. Number one, notice how much of your thought life that person is still receiving. That is rent they are not paying. Also, hand the debt to God out loud. He is a far better judge of it than you are, and he has more information. Ask him to heal the injury, not just to help you stop thinking about it. Those are different requests, family. You did not cause the wound. You do not have to keep tending to it. Here's Pastor Mike Jr. with Suddenly on the Jacalyn Carr Show.

Jr. with Suddenly, and something you have carried for years can shift faster than you expected once you decide to set it down. The Jacalyn Carr Show.

Don't move, family, because after the break, I'm sharing today's winning strategy. I'm calling this one, Release the Debt, a practical reminder that you can close an account somebody else was never going to settle. You don't want to miss it, family. We'll be right back on the Jacalyn Carr Show.

Welcome back. You're still locked in, family, to the Jacalyn Carr Show, and it is time for today's winning strategy. I'm calling this one Release the Debt. See, when somebody does you wrong, a debt gets created in your mind. They owe you an apology, an explanation, or an acknowledgement, and you can spend years waiting for a payment that person has no intention of making, which means your peace is being held by somebody who is not even thinking about you. And here's your strategy, family. Write down exactly what you feel you're owed. Be specific. Vague resentment is impossible to release. Secondly, say out loud that you are handing the debt to God. Naming it makes it a decision instead of a wish, and then expect to do it again. When the filler returns, release it again rather than concluding it did not work. Family, when you release the debt, you stop waiting on somebody else to unlock your freedom, okay? And that puts your peace back in your own hands. Family, thank you so much for spending this time with me on the Jacalyn Carr Show. I am praying that God heals what has been done to you. He frees you from carrying it, and he gives you the energy back that offense has been taking. To carry you out, here's Zebulon Ellis with good news on the Jacalyn Carr Show.

0: it shines for two. Inspiration 1390, music of power and praise. Our God has brought us out of darkness into his marvelous light. Hallelujah, Jesus is the light. Happy Sunday to you and yours. It's an early Sunday morning. To God be the glory. Overnight crew, God bless you. Working smart and hard, right? We give God praise as we continue to lift him up with more of the best in gospel music. Got the Kurt Carr Singers for you in the sanctuary.
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0: Music of power and praise. Inspiration 1390. Jesus is a great king all over this earth. And Lord, we bow down before you. Amen. Kim Harper Johnson with you. Yeah, I got Mary on the way. Shackles. James Fortune. I believe. Well, listen, congratulations celebrating her 112th birthday. I'm talking about Miss Mabel Dunbar, a Georgia woman who celebrated, and she gives all the honor and glory for her longevity to faith, yes, and family. She was born in 1914. A mother of one and grandmother of four. She was honored by her loved ones recently with a cake, a crown for the queen. And of course, research has said, according to Harvard now, they've linked regular religious service attendance, you know, going to church, you know, to a 33% lower risk of death. And Dunbar, described as deeply religious, pleasant, and talkative, has lived that principle her entire life. So, yes, she credits her longevity, family, and, of course, her faith in God. Amen. I love it.
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2: 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Mainly working here. 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
3: 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Ooh, and I'll grab an almond croissant, too.
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1: Thy will be done, Lord, on earth as it is in heaven. I'm Kim Harford Johnson with you. Thanks for listening again. Happy Sunday. Today, September 13th, is a special day on the national calendar. Yep, I'll tell you what it is straight ahead. Right now, brand new by Kenny Lewis in one voice. God

0: National calendar is hashtag National Grandparents Day. Yes, it's on this day, always the Sunday following Labor Day. National Grandparents Day honors the love only grandparents can provide. God bless my two grandbabies. Yes. Grandparents and their grandchildren share a special bond. And these hugging, caring, and patient people in the lives of children, you know, offer a more than generous dose of love. It's good to be a grandparent, right? Amen. And listen, celebrate today because it's our special day, right? Take pictures. Post it all over your social media platforms with your grandkids. And of course, hashtag National Grandparents Day. Enjoy.
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1: Draw near to God, he will draw near to you. And it's good to be close to Jesus, amen. Kim Harper Johnson with you. Happy Sunday to you and yours. Thanks so much for listening, and got a great one for you. Yes, I've got a testimony. 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

0: Inspiration 1390, music of power and praise. Our God has said, love your neighbors as you love yourself. Amen. Love never fails. Kim Harper Johnson with you. Yeah, I got more for you. Doc McKenzie and the highlights come aboard. Got a little elevation worship in Maverick City, Gyra. The Lord will provide. Well, listen, we are just, let's see, how many days we got? About 9 days away from the very first day of a brand new season. Yeah, the first official day of fall is September 22nd. And you know, they'll be here before you know it. Wow, brand new season. But isn't it a blessing to know that even though seasons change, Jesus is the same yesterday, today, and forevermore. A blessed assurance. Amen.
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2: 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Hey, Alfie. 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
3: 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How was your weekend?
2: Not bad, thanks. Mainly working here. 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
3: 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Ooh, could I get oat milk with that latte, please?
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3: 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Oh, and I'll grab an almond croissant, too.
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1: Magnify the Lord with me and let us exalt his name together. We're better together, and the name is Jesus, a name above every name. Kim Harper Johnson with you. Happy Sunday to you and yours. I got a great one for you. It's new by Kirk Franklin and Karen Clark Sheard. Yep. Thank you for everything.

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1: In everything give thanks unto the Lord. This is the will of God in Christ Jesus concerning you and me. Amen. Kim Harper Johnson with you. It's my pleasure keeping you company overnight. Got the Anointed Pace Sisters on the way. High Praise. JJ Harrison, nothing else. Got a quick shout out. That's what it's all about. You know, I love giving honor to whom honor is due. To all of the ministers and pastors, you know it, listening in right now as you prepare for a wonderful day of worship services, giving back God's word to us. Whether in person, virtually, online, we are praying for you. And thank you for all that you do, not just on Sundays. Be sure to let your pastor know how much you appreciate him or her. All right. I love giving honor to whom honor is due. Just a quick shout out. That's what it's all about.

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1: We should love the Lord with all our heart, all our minds, and all of our soul. Love Him like I do. Kim Harper Johnson with you. Thanks for listening in. Happy Sunday to you and yours. Here's evangelist Beverly Crawford. He's done enough.
2: This song just simply says, if He doesn't do anything else, He's already done enough. Bishop Brown wrote.

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1: Surely goodness and mercy will follow us all the days of our lives. And I tell you, he's good and his mercy endures forever. Always be good. Got Tasha Page Lockhart, different favorite on the way. The one, the only, Pastor Shirley Caesar. Yeah, the first lady of gospel with that hit, Jesus, I Love Calling Your Name. It's on the way.
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0: excellent job of keeping the music and the inspiration going on the radio. 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
1: all right. Wow. Thank you so much. God bless you. And thanks for talking back. We love our listeners. Yeah, talking back to us on the free iHeartRadio app. It's the Talk Back feature. Thank you.
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1: 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Yeah, I got Jason Nelson made new.

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1: Old things have passed away. Behold, all things have become new. Hallelujah. Isn't it good? Don't be conformed to this world, but be transformed with the renewing of your minds in Christ Jesus. Kim Harper Johnson with you. Canton Spirituals are on the way. Fix it, Jesus. Corinne Hawthorne, his favorite. Well, listen, we've got another federal holiday coming up. Yeah, October 12th, Columbus Day or Indigenous People Day. 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So yeah, that is Monday, October 12th. All right. Just FYI, in case you were wondering.
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5: 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How was the weekend?
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0: God's got a blessing.
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3: I love God. You love God. What's wrong with you?

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Inspiration 1390. Love the Lord our God with all your heart, all your mind, and all of your soul. Kim Harford Johnson with you. Get those Bibles ready. 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
1: Taste and see that the Lord is good. I tried him and I know him. Talking about Jesus. I'm Kim Harper Johnson with you. Thanks for listening in. Get those Bibles ready. Got some spiritual food for your soul. That's where I give you a scripture to read for yourself. You know, to meditate on, to study God's word, to study to show yourself approved. Amen. Right now, here's Canton Jones, Praise on Go.

0: Inspiration 1390, music of power and praise. Jesus said, if I be lifted up, I'll draw all men unto me. I'm Kim Harper Johnson. Yes, let's continue to lift up the name of Jesus. More hits on the way by Helen Baylor, Zacardi Cortez, and Charlie Wilson. All your favorites, so keep it here. Right now, though, it's time for some spiritual food for your soul. You got that Bible? Awesome. If not, go get it. God's Word is a lamp unto our feet. It's a light unto our path. Read Matthew chapter 6, verse 34. Matthew chapter 6, verse 34. God's Word will not return void. No, it won't return empty. His Word will fill. It will heal. And God's Word will reveal. Get your Bible. Read. Meditate. Study for yourself what is written. Spiritual food for your soul.
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11: 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When I got saved, when I got delivered from drugs and alcohol, my grandmother, she told me, she said, there's a song.

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1: For you won't have to fight this battle. The battle is not yours, it's the Lord's. Amen. You fight the good fight of faith and praise Him in advance. Amen. We don't have to wait till the battle is over. Kim Harper Johnson with you. Happy Sunday to you and yours. If today, September 13th, it's your birthday, yeah, I got a gift for you. Yeah, from me to you later this hour. Don't you miss it. Here's Edwin Hawkins with that classic, God Will Take Care of You.

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0: home of the Sonia Blakey Morning Show, Inspiration 1390. God is not slack concerning his promises towards us. Our God is a promise keeper. Amen. Kim Harper Johnson with you. Got virtue. He's been good. Joe Pace, the Colorado Mask. Glad about it.
1: What's up, woman of God?
0: Hey.
1: Do not look back. Keep moving forward. I want to shout out the What's Up, Woman of God ministry. Do not look back. Keep moving forward. Your better days is ahead of you.
0: Amen. Well, thanks for that word of encouragement. Hallelujah. And thanks for talking back on the free iHeartRadio app. It's the Talk Back feature, the little red microphone that you see on that smart device. You can tap it. Got 30 seconds to share a song request, prayer request. Say the hi to us or even encourage us. Hey, we can't wait to hear from you. And thank you so much for talking back.
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Inspiration 1390. Tomorrow is not promised. Choose today whom you will serve. Let's serve the Lord Jesus. Yes, and serve him with gladness. Kim Harper Johnson, happy Sunday, September 13th. If that's your birthday, yeah, I'm going to help you celebrate with a gift from me to you straight ahead. Here's John P. Key.

Inspiration 1390, music of power and praise. Praise God for his mighty acts. Oh, he's worthy. Kim Harford Johnson, keeping you company overnight. Thanks so much for listening in on this early sunny morning. Yeah, I got Judith Christie McAllister, Like the Dew. Ernest Pugh, Your Glory. Keep it right here. Well, today is September 13th. Is it your birthday? It is. Well, let me now help you celebrate. Happy

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And yes, it's from my heart. You're welcome. If you have a church anniversary on today, congratulations. Or maybe you're celebrating, rejoice and be glad in it. And again, I say rejoice.

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1: Ladies and gentlemen, please welcome to the stage,

0: family stress, any form of stress takes a serious physical toll on your body. And Dr. Pincus, you were talking about how your Calmax formula can help us in this battle against stress. And I guess this is something everyone should be aware of, whether you're 24 or 94.
1: Well, I've used it for many, many years as a younger person, and now as I'm aging as well, I use this, and it definitely helps me sleep better.
2: Mm-hmm.
1: It helps control the stress of the workaday world, and many people will just be amazed how this actually works, because our formula has a chemical reaction that occurs before you actually ingest it.
0: Mm-hmm.
1: Calmax is pre-dissolved. It doesn't get lodged in your system. And so what happens is that when people drink the Calmax, it's like an infusion into your body. It's like, whoa, it's like decompressing. And so people who are in pain, they take the Calmax, the calcium magnesium gets into the muscles and it starts to relax it.
0: Dr. Pincus, you talked earlier about how stress affects your energy, and I'd like you to elaborate a little bit more on that subject, if you would. I mean, does stress really affect our energy levels?
1: Good question. Because energy is like the biggest thing right now. Like people, chronic fatigue syndrome, PMS, and fibromyalgia, it's like wiping people out. And that's the key to low energy, is a lot of it's caused by pain, feeling old, your joints don't move well. This kind of wipes you out. It drains your energy. And then you get tired and you go to sleep. Guess what? You don't sleep. Now, I'm telling you, like, common scenarios due to a lack of calcium and magnesium in your system. When you have the Calmax, and the first thing that happens, you take it 20 minutes before you go to bed,
0: mm-hmm.
1: you get a good night's sleep, and you wake up feeling refreshed, and your energy comes back.
0: Is Calmax safe? I mean, you're telling us how powerful Calmax is, and I'm just wondering if you can ever take too much, or if it's safe to take if you're already on any supplements or medications.
1: Calmax has never, ever been shown to interact poorly with any medication. Okay, it's 100% natural, it's safe. And, you know, our formula doesn't contain sugar, which is in a lot of calcium products, wheat, soy, gluten, lactose, or anything that people are trying to avoid. Calmax doesn't have any of that. But you see, the point is that if you're a person who's a diabetic, you're on high blood pressure, you've had bypass surgery, guess what? You are deficient. You are deficient in the calcium and magnesium.
0: Dr. Pincus, unfortunately, we're about out of time. Any parting thoughts? I mean, who can really benefit from this?
1: Well, I wish we had more time, because this product, I'll tell you, if you're over the age of 35,
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9: Next. Hey, Alfie, what can I get for you?
10: Hey, Nora, just a nice latte, please. How was your weekend?
9: Not bad, thanks. Mainly working here. You?
10: Me? Well, I was battling gods in the afterlife realm, and after lunch, I fought mercenaries. Ooh, could I get oat milk with that latte, please?
9: Yeah, of course.
10: And then Sunday was mostly fighting supervillains. So a pretty chill weekend. Ooh, and I'll grab an almond croissant, too.
9: Wait, what? 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

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Zachary Clark, Albert Burks III, Varley Condent, Albert Diggs Jr., Lateria Hall Sr., Bonnie Pratt, Lavert Rice, Nathaniel Bunn, Mary Bascom Kirksey, Martha Brownlee, Loria Berry, Carl Watson, Larry Richardson, Thelma War, Servola Creekmore, Matthew Young, Robert Ringo, Vernita Lamb, Charlene Sargent, Lorraine Mitchell, Brenda Floyd, Marjorie Hayes, Jennifer Wittenberg, Deshaun Richardson, Veronica Iwuowa, Silverstein Pruitt, Reverend Eddie Williams Jr., Sarah Johnson, Alicia Addison, Cleophas Ward Jr., Michael Bryson, Lucille Ferguson, Kathleen Ramsey, Eric Spratt, Catherine Moore, Lucy Peak, King Bullops, Sharon O'Brien, Betty Campbell, Clifton Larry Sr., Laverne Robertson, Claudius Dawson, May Purnell. Funeral services arranged by Leek & Sons Funeral Chapels the week of September 13th are for the following: Keisha Williams Jackson, Kaya Roberts, Willie Jones, Gerald Harrison, Clyde Miles, Milton Lee, Michael Moss, Bernice Nobles, Katie Glanton, Dovey Brown, Carolyn Wells Williams, Dwayne Jones, Colleen Sanders, Rosemary Offett, Rontonio Gutierrez, Jason Hardich, Sharon Briggs, Leon Morgan Sr., James Morgan, Terrell Palmer, Teresa Mays, Ronald Barrett, Linda Warren, Elizabeth Arnett, Daphne Young, Clarence Davis, Minnie Graham, Asa Baree, Agyeman Badu, Brenda Marshall, Laura Bolden, Tyler Elsie, Sadie Hill, Olga Jala, Cortez Hall, Barbara Porter,
Shaquita Lewis, Johnny Clemens, Kevin Murray. Our prayer is that the Lord will strengthen and comfort all these families during their time of bereavement, as well as those whose arrangements for their loved ones are now pending. And now, Ms. Dorothy Hill is coming to you to encourage the bereaved families in song, singing, Hold Out.

the sun is going to shine. Rain must come sometimes, but one day the sun is going to come out and shine for each of you. Once again, you're listening to It's Time Truth Speaks, presented to you live from the beautiful and modern and spacious Dr. Martin Luther King Jr. Memorial Chapel of the Leakin Sons Funeral Home, 7838 South Cottage Grove Avenue in Chicago, Illinois. In addition to our Cottage Grove location, our services are also available at either of our South Suburban Chapels, which are located 18400 South Pulaski Road in Country Club Hills, Illinois, and 3501 Lincoln Highway in Matteson, Illinois. Remember, Leakin Sons is the funeral home that faith and service built, large enough to excel in the field, yet small enough to have patience and understanding. Music for It's Time Truth Speaks is under the direction of Minister Deneen Webb. Edward Showers is our organist. Leak's Voices of Truth include Janet Brooks, David Hurd, Sharon Hamilton, Dorothy Hill, Dr. Yuletta Jackson, Eleanor McRae, Evangelist Kaberia Showers, and Brandon Ward. Cassandra Kidd is our broadcast director, and prayer is rendered by Bishop Edgar Jackson. And now, the voices of truth return to us again, singing, Jesus, I Love You With My Whole Heart, followed by Solo from David Hurd, singing, My Soul Is Anchored.

been anchored in the Lord. Thank you so much, Brother Hurd, for that selection. We're going to pause for an announcement for the public interest. Mrs. Josina Jusina Jordan is going to come and share her announcement at this time.

Good morning. And thank you for having me today. My name is Jusina Jordan, owner and director of Journey of Life Home Health Care Agency that provides professional care, medication reminder, companionship, light housekeeping, and meal prep, respite care, post-operation services for families in need of quality care. 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We look forward to serving you. I can be reached at 773-920-3805. Thank you so much.

0: marching on. Indeed, His truth is marching on, and we are so grateful to have this opportunity to share the truth on today. We have one of Chicago's finest preachers and pastors here coming to bring the word of God to us on today. So I encourage you to open your hearts right now and receive what this man of God has for us. Receive the pastor of the Greater Mount Pleasant Missionary Baptist Church, the Reverend Derek Garth.
1: Praise God, everybody.

are good. His mercy is everlasting, and his truth endureth for all generations. Certainly to the Leek family, to each and every last one of you that make this broadcast successful week after week. I have been listening since I could remember. On my way to church, we would always tune in to this broadcast. And so we certainly thank God for this blessed opportunity. Let us have a word of prayer. Gracious God, our Father, how we love you.

0: because it consists of 66 chapters and is broken into two parts. Isaiah chapter 40, beginning at verse 28, dropping anchor at verse 31. Isaiah chapter 40, beginning with verse 28, dropping anchor at verse 31. Everybody said amen.
1: Amen.
0: There we embrace these words. Hast thou not known? Hast thou not heard that the everlasting God, the Lord, the creator of the ends of the earth, fainteth not, neither is weary, there is no searching of his understanding. He giveth power to the faint, and he that has no might, he increaseth strength. Even the youth shall faint and be weary, and the young men shall utterly fall. But they that wait upon the Lord shall renew their strength. They shall mount up with wings of eagles. They shall run and not be weary, and they shall walk and not faint. The grass withereth and the flower fadeth, but the word of our God shall endure forever. Just for a few moments, the time that is ours to share, I want to talk about strength for the stretch.
2: Woo, come on now.
0: Strength for the stretch. Brothers and sisters, there are times in life when God will stretch us. A stretch is not always comfortable. When you stretch your body, you feel tension. You feel tension in places that you didn't even know existed. When you stretch your body, you feel tension. You may even feel like you have reached your limit, but the purpose of the stretch is not to hurt you. It is to increase your capacity. And sometimes God allows us to go through seasons that stretch our faith and stretch our patience and stretch our strength and

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Israel in this text is complaining like God has forgotten about them and abandoned them. 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
1: That's right.
0: And all of a sudden, you hear two agitating words. Hold, please. This is what happens in the text. The children of Israel feel like God is proverbially putting them on hold. If we are honest with ourselves,

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But I got news for you this morning, I got news for you, what Big Mama said is true, you can't hurry God, you just got to wait, you got to trust him and give him time, no matter how long it takes. He's a God that you can't hurry, he'll be there. Don't you worry, he may not come when you want him, but he's always on time.

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Three things, and then we'll be getting brunch. The first thing is that God is everlasting. God is everlasting. He does not get tired. All praise be unto God that he's everlasting

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God is still strong.

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The name of the Lord is my light and my salvation. The Lord is the strength of my life. Whom shall I be afraid? Brothers and sisters, I came to tell you today that God is everlasting. He does not get tired. Another thing I notice about this text is that God gives strength to the weak. The text says he gives power to the faint. Notice, brothers and sisters, God doesn't just help the strong. He specializes in reviving the exhausted. Many times you hear people say that God will help those that help themselves. But I come to tell you that that's not biblically true.

said that's all right. I give strength to the faint. That's something to shout about. I give strength to the faint. That's something to praise God about. I give strength to the faint. Your weakness becomes God's opportunity. Even the strong will get tired. Isaiah says, even young men, those that are full of energy, those that are full of vigor and vitality,

week. Not only does he give strength to those that are weak, God gives strength to those that wait on him. Waiting does not mean nothing. Whatever come in your direction that will cause you to be stressed out. Waiting doesn't mean doing nothing. It means trusting when you don't

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When it seems like all is lost, God will give you strength for the stretch. He was wounded. He was wounded. He was wounded. Anybody know that he was wounded? He was wounded for our transgressions. He was bruised for our iniquity. But I'm so glad that by his stripes we have been healed. God commended his love toward us in that while we were yet sinners, he died. He died for you. He died for you. And he died for you. God bless you.

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Father, we stretch our hands to thee. No other help we know. If thou withdraw thyself from us, we don't have another place to go, but we come leaning solely and wholly upon you. Spirit of the living God, fall fresh. We come now, O God, to say thank you. Thank you, O God, for last night's sleep and slumber. Thanking you, God, that last night was not our last night, but right early this morning you

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When tears fall, right every tear. When the nights are long and the days feel difficult, remind us of

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2: 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I am your host, Steve Summers, and I've got to tell you, we have got a fascinating show for you today. Now, if you're like most people, you may have noticed that when you hit 50, you kind of hit the wall. You know, between your joints, the heart, the brain, your eyes, your energy, you name it. Now, when you hit 50, you have to pay attention to your health. We all know that. So whether you're 40 or 50 or say in your 60s or 70s or even older for that matter, our guest today says he's discovered something that you can unlock the key to feeling better at any age. This is exciting. What is it? What are we talking about? Why do you need to know about this? Well, stay tuned. Dr. Neil Levin is on the line here. Dr. Neil Levin is a chiropractor. He's a nutritionist. He's a longtime advisor for Purity Products. Welcome, Dr. Levin. So great to have you back on the show today. This is a big story, isn't it?
3: Oh, absolutely, Steve. And let's cut right to the chase here. That discovery you talked about at the top there, it's krill oil, because krill oil is simply amazing for us. It's great for the heart, great for the joints, fantastic for the brain, for the eyes. I mean, I have people coming into my clinic every single day, and they want to feel better. I mean, they want to feel physically better, stronger. They want their joints to feel comfortable, but they want to stay mentally sharp. They want to keep that brain thinking like it did when they were younger. They want to protect themselves from coronary heart disease and maintain those flexible, healthy, youthful arteries for wonderful circulation. Hey, Steve, they want to boost their energy. And
2: absolutely,
3: you know, why not? I mean, we deserve it. And that's what we're going to be talking about here today with this Krill Omega 50 Plus, which is the cutting edge combination, Steve, of krill oil, which is so fabulous for us. But we've infused the krill oil. Now, this is so important. We've infused the krill oil with the high omega-3 concentrated fish oil. You need to do that when you're dealing with krill, because krill just isn't high enough in omega-3s. So many other important parameters and virtues, but you got to get that high omega-3 fish oil in there, and we've done that. So this is now the best of both worlds. But we didn't stop there. For the 50-plussers, we've added some vitamin D. We doubled the antioxidant power, and Steve, we actually increased the amount of krill by 67%. So this now becomes the finest omega-3 nutrient in the world, as far as I'm concerned.
2: This is very, very exciting. This krill oil sensation, I mean, it is all over the news, Dr. Neil Levin. Great studies are out there. Many experts are declaring that krill oil is better than fish oil. So give us this lowdown on this krill omega 50 plus formula.
3: Right. Steve, you know, if I told you, and we did talk about this before the show, that there's this one tiny pill that benefits the joints and the brain and memory, mood, coronary heart disease, wonderful for the arteries, makes your hair shine, great for the skin. I mean, what would you say to that?
2: Hey, where is it? Where can I get this stuff?
3: Right, and we have it. It's Krill Omega 50 Plus, and we're going to give it to everybody for free today. And that's really cool, because Purity wants everybody to try this, because they know they're going to see a huge difference. But get this, on top of that, for the first 1,000 people that call today, we're giving away a second gift, because I just demanded this. You know, when we're dealing with the 50-plussers, and hey, you know, if you're 40 and you feel like your energy is low, this is for you also. But for people 50 and over, we're also giving away free B12 energy melts. I demanded this because, hey, as we're getting a little older, we don't absorb that B12 as well, and I want you to feel the benefits from this Krill Omega 50 Plus. I'm going to jack up those B12 levels for you today as well. You know, what a value proposition.
2: You know, when it comes to your health, it really is a win-win. This is amazing. I heard you say that this can actually reduce the risk of coronary heart disease. I mean, when you hear that, whose ears don't perk up after that? How exactly does that work anyway?
3: Right. Well, Krill Omega 50 Plus, remember, this is the combination of krill oil with the high omega-3, highly concentrated fish oil. So it's much higher in omega-3s than most krill oil formulas would be. So when we're dealing with the high omega-3 fish oil, we're talking about support for the HDL cholesterol, healthy, youthful, flexible arteries. That's so great for the circulation, heart muscle strength, platelet activity, red blood cells that stay nice and soft and flexible so they can work their way through those little capillaries. Oh, what about triglycerides? That becomes so important. So this Krill Omega 50 Plus supports the heart in so many ways. And, you know, the bottom line is we need to think about this because as we're getting a little older, 50 plus, maybe mid-40s, certainly 60s and 70s, it's decision time. I mean, you know your body's not working the way it did when you were in your 30s.
4: Exactly.
3: The energy might not be there. You need to make a decision. Are you going to take it laying down and just let yourself get old, or are you going to do something about it? Are you going to stay physically active? Are you going to do the things you need to stay healthy? And getting these omega-3s, the krill oil, the vitamin D, the antioxidants make such a difference. This is a game changer for anybody in that 50 plus age group.
2: Doc, this is absolutely great information. I know that omega-3s, talk about that just for a second, are best known for their cardiovascular benefits, and they're certainly also known as brain food. Now, we've discussed this in some of the past shows. If you would, touch on the brain benefits for our listeners listening out there today, and tell us why you say that supplementing with omega-3s isn't just a good idea for the brain, but an absolute necessity.
3: Oh, this is such an important point that you're bringing up. Absolutely. For brain health, we must get these omega-3s back in there. You know, when you think about omega-3s and you think about brain health and memory and mood and feeling sharp, you really want to single out the DHA component. That's the docosahexaenoic acid. You know what, Steve? Your brain is 60% fat by weight. And of that, 25% needs to be DHA. You know what I use? An analogy in my practice. People understand calcium and bone health, right? If you don't have calcium in your diet and you don't supplement with calcium, your bones are going to get brittle and weak. You understand that, right?
2: Right, exactly.
3: That's what happens to bones. Bones need calcium for their normal strength and structure. Now, with the brain, it's the same. DHA for normal structure. We use this for one brain neuron to communicate with another, to build out the brain, to make the serotonin, the dopamine, all the feel-good neurotransmitters. So must have it, must get it back in there. So important. And with this Krill Omega 50 Plus, we've increased the level of DHA because we put the concentrated omega-3s in there. Now, with Krill Omega 50 Plus, you're going to get 130 milligrams of DHA per serving, Steve.
2: Wow.
3: The leading brand of krill oil, you're going to get 24.
2: Excellent.
3: 24 in the leading brand, you're going to get 130 with Krill Omega 50 Plus. That's why this is so incredible for the brain.
2: This is absolutely exciting. I got to tell you, though, during the last Krill show that we did together, you totally shocked me, Doc. I remember this specifically. You said that.
3: Tell me, I'm on the edge of my seat. What did I say?
2: You said, and I remember, that the studies show that krill oil improves joint comfort in just 7 days. Now, if the benefits for the brain and the heart didn't perk my ears up, that certainly would. If you would, touch on the study and tell us how this works.
3: Right, right. That was a great study. In fact, that's the reason I started taking krill oil about 5-6 years ago. Mm-hmm. Pilot study, double-blind, placebo-controlled, exactly what you want to see out of the Journal of the American College of Nutrition. Now, participants got 300 milligrams of krill oil or placebo. Now, remember, in Krill Omega 50 Plus, we're giving you even more. We're giving you 500 milligrams of krill oil, so even more potent. But the participants in the study that got the krill oil got some amazing joint benefits, Steve. Get this. In just 7 days, and you remember this from the last show, but yeah, in just 7 days, they were 28% more comfortable. That's a jaw-dropper. When I read that, I immediately went out and bought my first bottle of krill oil. But after 30 days, they were 38% more comfortable. The researchers didn't stop there. They looked at flexibility of the joints. They looked at function of the joints. All improved, and I call this the krill oil advantage. So if you're out there and you're taking fish oil, well, fish oil is great. I mean, fish oil is in here. It's so important, but you're not going to get the same joint advantages just on krill. You're not going to experience this joint comfort benefit that we get specifically from the krill. And remember, in Krill Omega 50 Plus, we've jacked up the levels of the krill 67% more. So in terms of dosage, fantastic.
2: That's big. That is absolutely big. Hey, I was on the website, and the testimonials on the Krill Omega 50 Plus, they're incredible. I mean, people obviously love this product. I'd like to share a couple of my favorites here.
3: Sure, sure.
2: Believer writes in, she's a female age 45 to 54 from Georgia. She rates it 5 out of 5 stars. She writes, "This has helped. Less grind on my knees when climbing up the steps. Beneficial to my overall health, both physically and mentally. I just feel better." is what she said. Also, Safety Susan, age 55 to 64 from Sacramento, California. She writes to 5 out of 5 stars. I was a little worried about fishy aftertaste. However, I have not burped it even once. She goes, I like it better than regular fish oil. The capsule size is smaller and it's easy to swallow. This is big. The capsule size being smaller.
3: You know, and I'm really glad you picked that one out because Safety Suzanne picks out a very important point there. I don't think we've really harped on this enough because people have trouble swallowing those huge horse pills, you know, those huge omega-3 pills. These are tiny. So this is why this is such a breakthrough. These capsules are so small and easy to swallow. Anybody can easily swallow them. But at the same time, we've increased the dosage of krill by 67%. We've boosted the antioxidant power. The vitamin D is in there. We supercharged the whole thing with the high omega-3, highly concentrated fish oil. So important for the heart. So yeah, Safety Suzanne, she really nailed it there. I want to read a couple myself. This one in front of me, she's in the 55 to 64 age bracket, Fort Worth, Texas, 5 out of 5 stars. She writes, I was experiencing brain fog. I couldn't remember things at work. Felt I was slowing down mentally. Purity was offering a free bottle. I've been taking it for a year, and I swear by it. I have experienced a difference in my brain and body. Good for you, Blessed. Let me read one more. Odie, 54, male in the 55 to 64 category, 5 out of 5 stars. He's from Canada. He writes, awesome experience. I started taking Krill Omega 50 Plus about 5 weeks ago and have nothing but good things to say about it. I'm experiencing more benefits than I thought possible. The most noticeable is that I feel more mentally alert. I'm finding it easier to get out of bed in the morning. I feel satisfied with 6 to 8 hours of sleep. I wake up with an energy that I haven't felt in a long, long time. You know what? I'm not surprised at these testimonials at all because, again, I take this product myself. Mm-hmm. It's fabulous. My patients love the Krill Omega 50 Plus. They feel it in their joints. They feel it in their brain. They feel it in their energy, their circulation. They just feel better. That's what everybody tells me when they get in this Krill Omega 50 Plus.
2: 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This is really an exciting addition.
3: So important.
2: You gave these away in our last Krill show as well, and the feedback has been absolutely overwhelming. People simply love the energy, the pep, the vigor they feel when they have their B12 levels restored with these. And now Purity's going to do it again. So 2 free bottles here today for the listeners. Tell us about this.
3: Yeah, remember, first of all the listeners today that pick up the phone and call are going to get a free bottle of this Krill Omega 50 Plus. Amazing with the krill oil, 67% more krill oil, the high omega-3 fish oil, boosting those omega-3 levels, so critical for the heart, for the skin, for the hair, for the eyes. On top of that, we added the vitamin D, so important, so pure, so pristine. But now, the B12 Energy Melts, why are they here? I said to Purity, I said, guys, we're dealing with the 50-plussers here. Even people of 45, 50, 60, 70, they're having more trouble absorbing the B12, and B12 is critical. You think B12, think energy. If your energy is low and you're in your 50s or 60s, I mean, it may be a B12 issue. 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
2: 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Now, Doc, I've seen these ads where they say that krill oil is 48 times stronger than fish oil. Is that true? Does that make any sense?
3: Well, you know, obviously these are the krill guys talking, right?
2: Right.
3: But you could look at it both ways. Let's get into krill in just a moment. But first, let's pat the fish oil guys on the shoulder, because, you know, you could say that the fish oil is better and stronger, but we're talking about the concentrated high omega-3 fish oil here, because it's higher in the omega-3s, the EPA and DHA that are so important for the heart, the brain, the memory, mood, your eyes, your skin, your hair, your nails. So in one sense, you could say, well, the fish oil is better. But in another sense, I have to hand it to the krill guys, because in terms of antioxidant power, krill oil is extraordinary. And it's because there's a molecule in krill oil that's naturally occurring called astaxanthin. And this astaxanthin, Steve, this is one of the most powerful antioxidants we've ever discovered. Steve, by one measure of antioxidant activity, it's 6,000 times stronger than vitamin C.
2: Wow.
3: So amazing antioxidant power in the krill. And now, as we're getting older, 50-plussers like myself, I'm 52, and we don't make as many antioxidants naturally. Our antioxidant systems are kind of slowing down, and at the same time, we're producing more free radicals naturally. This is why we call it Krill Omega 50+. 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And this is just an incredible value proposition. I have folks, they were going out and they were getting the krill separately and the fish oil separately, the antioxidants, the vitamin. You could spend $75 doing that.
2: No kidding.
3: You're getting it all for free today. This is the best of both worlds, this combination product with the krill and the fish oil. It's not one being better than the other. They're both great. And this is the best of both worlds.
2: You know, thank God for Purity products. I'm serious. Seriously, because when you think about where our food supply is gone and where we are today, we have to have something that allows us to feel better as we age, to age gracefully. It's amazing to me as we talk about
3: this. And that's why I love the way that Purity gives away the free bottles. Because, you know, people can be skeptical.
2: Sure.
3: They should be skeptical. But now they can be skeptical and they say, okay, you know what? This sounds pretty important. I'm going to give this a go. It's only going to cost me $6.95. And they get it and they try it out. And what they start to see, because it doesn't take long. Remember that joint study, 7 days, 28% more comfortable. What they start to see is, hey, I'm more comfortable. I feel better. They notice their energy is better. And they realize, hey, you know what? This is important. And they tell their friends, and they tell their relatives, and they tell their loved ones. And Purity's been doing business this way for, I don't know, 20 years now. Let's look at one more. You know, this is a great testimonial by Gracie. 5 out of 5 stars, she writes, it works. I feel a difference in my joints after only 1 week. Also, you have the nicest staff. That's what Gracie writes. You have the nicest staff. People are going to appreciate working with Purity. They're a fantastic company. They put their money where their mouth is. They give out free bottles, and you try it, and you're like, wow, this is great stuff. Thank God for Purity.
2: Let's talk about the heart health for a moment. It's probably the single greatest concern that people face as they age. So anything that we can do to boost heart health becomes really a top priority. You know this, I know this, and those folks out there know this as well. And I know you mentioned earlier that omega-3s literally lower our risk of coronary heart disease. Do I have that correct? Because that's a big statement.
3: You know, absolutely. I mean, protecting the heart, this is what put omega-3s on the map back in the 70s. Dr. Dierberg discovered, you know, how protective they were for the Eskimos. Mm-hmm. By the way, he's a wonderful guy. I had lunch with him a year or two ago. Great conversation. But bottom line is, omega-3s protect our heart in so many ways. They promote a smooth, rhythmical heartbeat, important for the body's normal inflammatory response in the heart muscle, inside the arteries and veins. They promote those youthful, flexible arteries, so important for circulation. They promote healthy blood platelet activity, healthy red blood cell activity. They support a healthy blood pressure. That's very important. Triglycerides. So they do so much for the heart. So simply amazing cardiovascular protection with these omega-3s.
2: It just keeps getting better, doesn't it? 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
2: 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Doc, this study you sent me on this omega-3s and the memory is amazing. It seems that the participants taking omega-3s had some pretty incredible benefits here. When you talk about memory, that is something that kind of slips as we get older. Tell us more about this, would you?
3: Right. This was a great study, an important study, because what they did here was very interesting. This out of the journal Neurology, and what they did is they checked the omega-3 level in the red blood cells of women, 1,000 women, older women. So this is a big study, 1,000 women. Mm-hmm. But then again, 8 years later, and the women were on average 78 years old at this point, they did MRI scans of the women's

0: If you take omega-3s, you will raise your omega-3 index. We know this. It's a fact. You take omega-3s, you raise that up. So you want to have more omega-3s in your bloodstream. Very important. That's how it infuses into all the cell membranes, into the joints, into the brain, etc. So take the krill omega 50 plus. You get the krill oil, 67% more krill oil. So fantastic for the joints. You get the high omega 3 fish oil, vitamin D in there as well, astaxanthin for extra antioxidant power, and protect that brain, protect your memory, facilitate that quick, that youthful thinking that's so fun to have. When you feel sharp, when you feel like your brain is working great, you have that brain energy, it's more fun. It's more fun to be in a conversation. You feel better. You wake out of bed. You have that energy. You feel mentally alert. You feel alive. That's the way I want to feel. That's the way young people feel. That's why we put this in this Krill Omega 50 Plus. We want people to feel younger. We want people to maintain their youthful vigor and attitude. And that's what this Krill Omega 50 Plus is all about.
1: All right. I got to tell you, Dr. Levin, I take the Krill Omega 50 Plus. And one of the things that I absolutely love about the pill is that it's so small. I mean, it's so easy to take. And so much better than trying to swallow one of those omega-3 horse pills, you know, the bigger ones. Anyone can take these with ease, and that's what's great about it. Tell us, how did you supercharge this formula while at the same time shrinking the capsule size? How do you do that?
0: It's so amazing. This is really a breakthrough, Stephen. I mean, for those of you that are picturing this huge omega-3 pill, it's not like that. These are tiny. They're so small. Anybody can swallow these. My son, Corey, has trouble swallowing pills. He gets these down like they're nothing. They're much smaller. They're easy to swallow. And now with our Lemon Lock flavor system, which I didn't even talk about before, you open the bottle up, Steve, it smells like lemon. 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So an incredible value, and here's what I want you to do. Pick up the phone pretty quick, because believe it or not, 1,000 sounds like a lot, but it's not, Steve. 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
0: 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Don't worry. You're definitely going to get that. But if you're one of the first 1,000 callers, then you get the free B12 Energy Melts. I know we need to talk about that one more time, but I want you to get that too, and I demand this, because this is Krill Omega 50 Plus. We want this for the folks. Hey, if you're in your 40s and you feel run down, it's great for you too, but 50s, 60s, 70s, folks in that age bracket, they're not absorbing the B12 as well because they're losing some of the intrinsic factors in the GI tract that are responsible for absorbing the B12. So now you put the B12 energy melt on your tongue, tastes delicious, and it just gets in there and boosts up those levels of B12. What do you feel? When you boost your level of B12, if you had been low, you feel more energy because B12 helps make the red blood cells, carry oxygen to the tissues, helps burn your carbs for energy, great for the hair, skin, and nails, great for so many things. 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
25: All right. So it's our worship month. And for those of y'all that might not know, come March, our church will be 23 years old. And when you start a church, it's important that you know who you are as a church. You know your assignment. You know the things that God has called you to. So for those of y'all that don't know, allow me to introduce us to you. We literally stand on five pillars. We are word, we are worship, we are prayer, we are outreach, and we are community development. That is who we are, and that is what we do. We are word. Whenever you come in here, you're gonna see scriptures on that screen. If there's no word, we have nothing to say. We are prayer. You search our record. We've been consistent in prayer. We've been doing 4 a.m. prayer over 15 years. We've been doing prayer on the 9 over 15 years. We've been doing sunrise service, prayer meeting over 15 years. So we consistently in prayer. We're outreach. We go outside of the four walls of this church. We literally have changed the temperature of this community. If you do your homework, this was known to be a dead zone, which means that nobody was fighting to get into this community. When we start coming down the street, these were all drug houses. The church bought every drug house in this community. So we've gone outside. We are community development. We bought Happy Liquor Store on 79th Cottage Grove, a liquor store that had been in business for 50 years. But the Bible says, you're the light of the world. You're the salt of the earth. And I'll send you, pay attention, I'll send you where there's a need. If there's no need, then there's no need for you. So when I send you places, you're sent to turn situations. So we teach worship every year because some of y'all, in your head, you think that worship is something that the praise team does. You think it's something that somebody got to get up and entertain you. No, boo. You are worship. You are worship. Worship is bigger than a song. Can I show you what worship is? Bring the list up on the screen. Worship is how I work, how I treat people. Got quiet then, didn't it? how I deal with warfare, how I respond to temptation, how I endure and suffer certain things. Worship is how I can forgive you and give you another chance. Worship is how I use my time. Worship is how I obey God when I'm outside this building. Worship is literally how I live. The expression of worship. Worship is a verb. It is an action. So when we come together in here, we express our appreciation, our gratitude. We put him on the throne. We bow before him. We sing. We wave our hands. Why? Because we are the only thing that he didn't just speak into existence. When it came to you, he literally took his time and shaped you and made you into his likeness and into his image. When it came to you, you're the only thing that he gave mouth-to-mouth resuscitation. He breathed into you and you became a living soul. Then he stepped back off of you, looked at you and said, now use what I did in you and through you and tell me how good I am. Some of y'all, you behind on your worship. The question is, can you worship God before he do it for you? Can you worship God before you hold it, before you see it, before you get it, before you get married? Can you worship before you get healed? Can you worship before you get your job? Can you worship before he deliver you? Can you worship? Can you worship in any situation? Look at me. If you only worship him when he do certain things, then you are a conditional worshiper. But an unconditional worshiper, if he don't do it, I still give him glory. Can I show you what David said? Look at the screen. He says in Psalms 34:1, he says, I can't talk for nobody else, but I can speak for myself. He says, I will bless the Lord at all times. His praises shall continually be in my mouth. Those of you that have learned how to praise God and worship God, regardless of what is going on in your life, this is who I am and this is what I do. I don't want an instrument to be played, because when you a real worshiper, ain't no praise team, ain't no band, ain't no organ. When I think of the goodness of Jesus, come on here. Have you ever been in your car and thought about how good he's been? Have you ever been in your house and you get a quickening in your spirit? Those of you that have relationship, lift your hands up in your mouth and let me hear your worship. Come on, give me 5 seconds of you opening your mouth. I'm addicted to worship. I can't go a day without saying thank you. It's not that it's a planned thank you. He said, out of your belly. You can just be sitting there and ain't even thinking about nothing. But, thank you, Jesus. Just be riding and you go, whoa, Lord, I love you. Then you start shaking like you got Tourette's. Just good to me. Sit there. Sometimes you just put your head down and tears start falling. Why? Because I shouldn't even be here. Oh, this is personal, y'all. This is personal. Listen. When you sit next to me, you sit next to every trial, every tribulation. You sit next to deliverance. You sit next to a journey. You sit next to a... So today, I want to teach you a lesson. Today we're going to look at a woman by the name of Hannah. And you're going to have to learn how to worship before it. before you get your job, he going to teach you worship. Before you, what if I told you your healing is in your worship? So if you look at the family dynamic of this woman, her name is Hannah. She has a husband named Elkna. Back then, it don't work now. He had two wives. I don't want y'all to read this one thinking you're going to find another rib. Only one rib was missing. Look at him. He had a wife by the name of Hannah. Had another one by the name of Peninnah. Peninnah had children, but Hannah didn't have any children. She wanted children. She wanted children. She wanted them so bad. Can I show you what her husband said to her in 1 Samuel 1 and 8? Her husband Elkna would say to her, Hannah, girl, why are you weeping? Why are you not eating? Why are you downhearted? You're not as happy as you used to be. Look at me. Don't I mean more to you than 10 sons? And what he's saying is basically, just settle for me. But there's some of you all that there's something in you that keep telling you that he's going to give you the desires of your heart. There's something in you that keep telling you there has to be more than what I have right now. And people were telling you, well, you got this, you got this, you got this. You should just be happy with what you have. But can I tell you something? No, you should just be happy for what you have. But he told me he gonna give me the desires of my heart. He told me that I can have an Ephesians 3:20 exceedingly abundantly above all. So regardless of her weeping, she kept worshiping. Regardless of her not eating, she kept worshiping. Regardless of her being downhearted, she still kept worshiping. I need you to tap yourself and say, I'm a worshiper. Say it again, I'm a worshiper. Come on, I need you to own it. I need you to own it. I need you to own it. The same way you in here hollering, I'm black, I'm white, or whatever you're, or whatever it is, I need you to tap it and say it like it's in your bloodline. It's in your DNA. If you take my thumbprint, you're going to get a worshiper. If you take a picture of me, you're going to get a worshiper. If you take me through security, it might go off. What you got on you, worship? Come on here. I need you to tap yourself again and say it like you own it. Go tap yourself and say, hey, hey, I am a worshiper. Hey, worshipers. Hey, worshipers. How do you respond when you don't get what you want immediately? Hannah eventually gets what she wants, but you got to look at her foundation to see how she got what she wanted. I will worship before it. I'm going to put my worship out in front of it and watch God put my worship behind what I put in front of it. Anybody can worship God when you get it, but it takes a special person that before you get it, lift your hands, open your mouth, come in dancing, running, shouting, not a hater. See what somebody else get blessed. Say, you got what now? You got a new house. Shut up talking to me. Say, why are you like that? Like, why are you like that? You have to see the setup for worship. How she was set up. And I'm looking at some of y'all. It explains why you can't be boxed in, can't be contained. Because he put something special on you. Let me show you the setup for worship. So whenever her and her family would go to worship, whenever the day of Elkna to sacrifice, he would give portions of meat to his wife Peninnah, to her sons and to her daughters. That's a lot of meat right there. But to Hannah, he gave a double portion because he loved her. What do you mean a double portion? In other words, yep, they got enough on their plate, but your plate is heavier. See, their plate is filled because they got what they want. But I put double on you. You don't even have what you want. But when you look back over your life, I might be waiting on a job, but I got something on my plate called Jehovah Jireh, my provider. And I'm looking at some of y'all. This explains why you can't be contained, because it's something double on you. You're louder than everybody. They call you crazy. You're happier. I might not have a kid, but I got joy. I got peace. You might have material things, but he saved me. He delivered me out of the hand of the enemy. And I'm looking at some of y'all. You cannot sit here and act like your worship is not heavy. I need you, those of you that know that he put double on you, you can say hallelujah and don't nobody move. But it's something about when I open my mouth, demons get scared. You can say glory and the atmosphere don't change. But those of you that know that God got something heavy on you. How about somebody say glory? Come on with your double. Don't hold back. Don't hold back. Be unapologetic. You got more joy than everybody else. You got more peace than everybody else. You happier than everybody. I might not have no money, but let me tell you something. I know God to be a provider. I might be sick in my body, but I still know him to be a healer. Hold that. Sit down. Sit down. He puts double on her. He puts double on her. He puts double on her. He puts double on her. Which means that they gonna go to the altar, but you gonna have a little bit more smoke than them. But she still don't have what she want. She still doesn't have the child. Still doesn't have. When husband say settle for, she's like, no. Something keeps telling me that he gonna give me what I want. Be not weary in well doing. I need some of y'all to open your mouth before I go any further, because I need to see if you still want it. Do you want to be happy? Do you want to be healed? Do you want to be delivered? Do you want him to make a way? Do you want him to bless your business? Do you want him to save your children? Do you want him to give you an anointing? Do you want him? I just need to see if you don't want it, then you can go ahead and leave. But I came for those that still believe that God got time to do it. I got to calm down. I got to calm down. I got to calm down. I got to calm down. I got to calm down. Those of you that are sitting on the edge of your seat in the seat of expectation, I need you to make sure you got another hungry person next to you. Say, hey, hey, hey, let's get it. Let's get it. Let's get it. Let's get it. Let's go for broke. What else we got to lose? Tell me what we got to lose.

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0: I'm not gonna wait until I get it to give him glory. I'm gonna set myself up to get exactly what I want. Stop, stop. Ready? I need your attention. I need your attention. So it's like you start here, you pray, but your answer is on the other side. So I text him late. I said, I need you to find me 3 stop signs. Because I believe that God will stop before you get your answer to either build your worship or to check your worship. Because some of y'all, it's like, I'm not gonna shout until you're not going to get it. He's not going to honor that. So the first stop sign is for time. Can I show you something? So they would have to leave their house and go to Shiloh and go to the temple. And the Bible says year after year, she would be in the right place at the right time. Even though she did not have what she wanted, she still would show up where she was supposed to be. This went on. What is that? What is this? The warfare that she went through year after year. But in spite of the warfare, she still was consistent in showing up in the house of God. We are in a day and time that you want to skip a month, 2 months here. But I come to tell somebody, he's about to honor your consistency. Apostle Wilson, you know, in a church like this, people get to know each other in different sections. Like some of y'all, you don't know their name, but that's just your little crew right up in this section. And y'all have, look at some of y'all looking. Look at some of y'all looking. Girl, I was holding your seat. I knew you were coming. Somebody tried to take it. I say, no, you ain't none of my praise partner. I had to hold your seat. And some of y'all, you don't know them, but you looking at them. You look for them every time you come up in here. Where y'all at the back? I look for your, it's the way you wave your hand. I look for you to start leaping the way you leap. We have built village and community in this section right here. Those of you that got a little section that you sit next to, people that you sit around this little section right up in here, I need y'all to high-five. He just say, here. I got a holly, you got a hallelujah. I got a thank you, you got a Jesus. Some of y'all were missing for a couple of weeks, but we came looking for you. Now you're going to come up here with your little muscle shirt on. It's okay. Still give God glory. Look at me. Look at me. Look at me. Look at me. Some of y'all got some people that's sitting in your section. You don't know them, but you need to let them know where they're sitting at. Wait. Look at me. Look at me. Look at me. Look at me. Old school. How many of you remember when we were in grade school? You come in the classroom and you sit behind your desk. The teacher would come in with a little folder and open it, and they would call your name. And when they call your name, you only had one response. I'm looking for a hallelujah. I'm looking for a thank you, Jesus. Hannah was the kind that would show up year after year and be in her position and wouldn't, I don't care what's going on, I'm here. I literally got up, I got dressed, and I am here. I am right where I'm supposed to be, around the people I'm supposed to be around. The devil tried to make me stay at home, but I made myself get out of the bed. You've been going through all week, but you still got enough strength to get up out the bed. Some of y'all don't even feel good in your body, but God gave you the strength to get up and get in the building. Some of y'all going through depression and anxiety, but I'm still here. Look at me, y'all. Look at me. Look at me. Look at me. Look at me. Look at me. I don't need to know your name. I just need to know that you're here. So when I call out something, I need you to just say, here. Been through hell all week. Going through a little something right now. Still got a praise in my belly. Got going through something in my mind. Don't
1: I'm still. The joy of the Lord is my strength. Where my tongue speakers at? Where my warriors at?

direction and say, hey, hey, hey, here to give God glory, here to lift him up, here to magnify him, here to adore him. I didn't come

you to check your section and make sure you're not sitting in the quiet section. I need you to be in the most radical off the chain section. I need you to be around the people that came to give God glory. I might not have what I want, but I know how to get his attention. On the count of three, represent your section. 1, 2, 3, go!

0: you want, but I still got a hallelujah. You don't have what you've been praying for, but I still believe he's able to do it. Cut the music, lift your hands, and open your mouth and worship God for 5 seconds. 5, 4, 3, 2. I had to stop and check your worship. I had to stop and make sure you were you supposed to be, who you supposed to be around. The enemy did everything he could to try to stop you, but you still made it. You're in the right place at the right time. Have a seat. Year after year. Year after year. Keep coming. Keep showing up. Keep offering your worship. Keep doing your sacrifice. Year after year after year after year after year after year after year. Second stop sign, before things open for you, the worship must happen. You keep coming, but things haven't opened for you. You keep worshiping, but it still hasn't opened for you. And the enemy want to make you think that something's wrong with you. To have you second guessing yourself, make you insecure, make you question yourself. I just want to clear something up. There's nothing wrong with you. You're more than qualified. Then why hasn't it opened for me yet? This is a test. If you look at the screen in two verses, he wants to make sure you understand that there's absolutely nothing wrong with Hannah. It's just in verse 5, the Lord closed her womb. Her ovaries are fine, her eggs are fine. It's just that she's been on hold. Verse 6 says, because, you know what, she hasn't had her children? Because the Lord had closed Hannah's womb. Which means that God literally got it on hold. Because I need to check your worship. I want to see if I don't give it to you. If I didn't give it to you in 2020, will you still show up in 2026? There's nothing wrong with you. I'm just deepening your worship. Because when I give you what you want, oh, I know you're going to shout then. But I just want to hold it up for a minute to see if you're going to keep showing up. Come on, let's talk for a minute. I want to monitor what come out of your mouth. Can you put the next thing on the screen? I need you to take
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3: And you're more than just a gospel artist. I mean, you pop, you're R&B, you're soul, you're funk. Like you've crossed so many different lanes. And when you wanted to venture out into, you know, more than just gospel, what was that like for you? What was that conversation like with you and your family?
4: I knew that, okay, I'm in church. This is what's around me. I'm writing gospel music because that is the music that I love. It's the music that I'm around. But I started to fall in love with other things. Stevie Wonder and Donny Hathaway. You know, I got their music and I started to get on, even the Beatles. I started to get onto these things. And it's like, man, these things move me. And I started to question as a kid, like, wait, so you telling me this gift that Stevie is, these songs aren't from God at all? Like, you saying that's all somebody else's. God don't have no reign over these songs. And it just started to not fully make sense to me. Mm-hmm. And for me, just as a path, I started to look at who I wanted to be and what I wanted to be. Once I decided I wasn't going to be a pastor, let my dad know, look, I'm not, hey man, I'm not taking over the church, you know. No, but once we got past that, it was like, you know, I want to talk about more than just God. I love God. I mean, I absolutely love God. My faith is strong. But I want to talk about these other experiences in my life. I want to talk about love. I want to talk about life. I want to talk about the sky being blue if I want, or this wall being gray in here if I want. And that not be considered against who I am as a believer.
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The word of God says to seek first the kingdom of God and all of its righteousness, and all of these things will be given unto you. 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God honors a broken spirit and a contrite heart, and He will meet you where you are. Draw near.

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2: 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Thank you! 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I need to take care of my bills.
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